The National Weather Service in Springfield has issued a severe thunderstorm warning for northeastern Douglas County until 8 p.m. Central Daylight Time. At 7.09 p.m. Central Daylight Time, a severe thunderstorm was located 7 miles south of Norwood, or 12 miles southwest of Mountain Grove, moving east at 15 miles per hour. Expected hazards include 60 miles per hour wind gusts. This is a radar-indicated threat. The following impacts are expected. Expect damage to roofs, siding, and trees. Locations impacted include Drury and Vonsant. Remain alert for a possible tornado. Tornadoes can develop quickly from severe thunderstorms. If you spot a tornado, go at once into the basement or small central room in a sturdy structure. For your protection, move to an interior room on the lowest floor of a building. Repeating, a severe thunderstorm warning has been issued until 8 p.m. Central Daylight Time for the following county: Douglas, Missouri,

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Loving that, singing along with Toby Mac on the wind. Hey, I'm Michelle. Summertime, are you enjoying yourself? I hope so. These are some more great ideas. I was looking at swimming lessons for my grandkids. My granddaughter is 3 and she is everywhere. We have a lake behind us and she's going to a family reunion with her mom and dad on a lake. And I really want her to swim, you know, it's something really important to me. So I was looking into that. Other things you can do, let's see. Consume a whole watermelon together in one sitting. With 9 people at our house, that's pretty easy to do. Brew sun tea. Create your own snow cones. I know they have those kids' kits for snow cones. Chase down an ice cream truck and buy something sweet. Remember that just song playing in the neighborhood and you get so excited and beg mom and dad for some money? That's a good memory. Try fishing, even if you don't know how to fish. Bake brownies or cookies for your church or community group. Hang a bird feeder. Volunteer to serve with a ministry or organization. Pick berries at a farm. Hit a deli on the way to the beach. Order sandwiches for lunch and go have a picnic. Just some fun ideas that you can do together.

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Power in the Cross, Kate Thompson. I love that. Our prayer line's open for you tonight, and maybe you'd consider volunteering to pray. We would love to have your help. 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

Wow, it's beautiful. CeCe Winans, God, you're so worthy. 88.3, The Wind. I love the book of Ephesians. It's one of my favorite books in the Bible. And I'm going to share this from the Passion Translation this time. Never doubt God's mighty power to work in you and accomplish all this. He will achieve infinitely more than your greatest request, your most unbelievable dream, and exceed your wildest imagination. He will outdo them all, for his miraculous power constantly energizes you. He's the God of the exceedingly abundantly beyond all we could ask, think, dream, or imagine. That's good news. What's

The National Weather Service in Springfield has issued a severe thunderstorm warning for northeastern Webster County, northwestern Wright County, until 8:45 p.m. Central Daylight Time. At 8:04 p.m. Central Daylight Time, a severe thunderstorm was located 8 miles east of Nyangwa, or 13 miles east of Marshfield, moving east at 25 miles per hour. Expected hazards include 60 miles per hour wind gusts. This is a radar-indicated threat. The following impacts are expected. Expect damage to roofs, siding, and trees. Locations impacted include Grove Spring and Raider. Remain alert for a possible tornado. Tornadoes can develop quickly from severe thunderstorms. If you spot a tornado, go at once into the basement or small central room in a sturdy structure. For your protection, move to an interior room on the lowest floor of a building. Repeating, a severe thunderstorm warning has been issued until 8:45 p.m. Central Daylight Time for the following counties in Missouri, Webster, and Wright.

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0: Oh, look at what he's done. Lost and found on the wind.
1: Well, this is pretty crazy. Have you ever worked overtime and not gotten credit for it? Well, despite being in space around the clock, NASA astronauts are paid a 40-hour per week salary. And when those two astronauts were stranded in space for more than 9 months, from 2024 to 2025, they only received $5 extra a day in space, totaling $1,430 each. Wow. That is a little disheartening, isn't it? I think they need a raise.

0: Valley of Worship, Seth Schleeder on the wind. The 2026 Pastors Masters is coming up. You can register right here. It fills up fast. Let me just tell you that much. It's right here at thewind.radio.
1: Ah, the wonderful sounds of summer. 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

do it. We the kingdom singing about it on the wind. Jesus said in John 15:16, you didn't choose me, but I chose you and appointed you to go and bear fruit. Fruit that will last, fruit that will remain. Then the Father will give you whatever you ask in my name. But it's crucial that we stay vitally united to the vine. We're the branch, he's the vine. Stay vitally united, abide in him.

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Come on, power in those prayers, Crowder. 88.3, The Wind. I'm Michelle. I want to share this with you. It comes from A Fresh Word for Today by Bob Gass. One morning before William McKinley became president of the United States, he was riding to his congressional office on a streetcar. A sick woman got on. Unable to find a seat, she clutched an overhead strap next to one of McKinley's colleagues. Pathetically, his colleague hid behind his newspaper to avoid offering her his seat. Immediately, McKinley rose, gave her his seat, and took her place in the aisle. Years later, when he was president, this same colleague was recommended for the position of ambassador. McKinley refused his appointment. He said, "If his kindness is of the quality that he showed that morning on the streetcar, I fear what he might do representing us in a foreign land." The disappointed congressman never did learn why McKinley chose someone else for the job. Paul says, love is kind. You'll never be God's ambassador without it. Mother Teresa said, we cannot do great things, but we can do small deeds with great love. That's it. What good are tireless efforts fueled by personal ambition or a willingness to serve rooted in a desire to rule? If you're not kind, what does it all mean? Listen, if I have the gift of faith so that I could speak to a mountain and make it move, I would still be worth nothing at all without love. 1 Corinthians 13:2. If kindness is the standard, how do you measure up? Ephesians 4 says, be kind and compassionate to one another. So, Father, we come to you in the name of Jesus. We just want you to know we bless you. We love you. We love you today. We love to be your kids, your sons and daughters. What a mind-blowing truth. And we want to operate in your love and your kindness and your compassion and your heart. Jesus, we want to be like you when you saw the multitude and you were moved with compassion. Forgive us for the times that we're just caught up in our own agenda, God, and selfish. We need you. Bring awakening. Bring revival. Let it start in us, God. Expose what needs to be exposed. Jesus, would you rescue our families? Would you rescue our nation and the nations of the world? We pray for peace in Jerusalem, God. Pray for cancer-free bodies and healing for a little girl that needs an absolute miracle and healing for a mama in the hospital, a new heart. Thank you, Father, for restoration and healing families and all the things that you're doing, freedom from addiction. God, we just trust you today. We love you. We bless your name. In Jesus' name we pray. Amen.

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0: 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We'll even come on vacation with you. That would be fun. We'll provide your music.
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knows who he is. I love that. Jay King on the Wind. Light the Way Festival. Just weeks away with Skillet, Jeremy Camp, KB, SEU Worship, and more. The 17th and 18th of July. Those details are posted right here at thewind.radio.

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Why should I worry? 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You don't have to worry. I love that. So good to be with you. Cast your cares on him because he cares for you. 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His yoke is easy. 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

0: 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I love it. 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
1: Things are getting real. Jesus, take the wheel. Only way I'm getting to the other side. Days

Danny Gokey on the wind. Philippians 3:12, I press on that I might lay hold of that for which Christ Jesus has also laid hold of me. Let's press on. God got a hold of your life for a divine purpose. Now get a hold of Him and that purpose to discover your calling. Our goal in life is not to discover what we want to do, but to discover what He has destined us to do. He's got the blueprints. It's so much better than our plans.

0: stars go dim on the wind. 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

Well done. David Leonard on the wind. Hey, you're going to see some beautiful concerts coming up with Light the Way Festival. Mercy Me coming too. 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

The Wind with We the Kingdom. Here's a thought. This is from A.W. Tozer. While it looks like things are out of control, behind the scenes, there is a God who hasn't surrendered his authority. None of this takes him by surprise. I want to remind you of that today. He's got you. So you can cast your cares on him because he cares for you. One translation says, cast your cares on him before they fasten their grip on you. That's good. Trust him today. He loves you with a steadfast, everlasting love.

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Sometimes it's a song that's heard in a moment of distress. 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

led me to the cross. 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
1: Have you ever found yourself in a moment when you need prayer, but maybe it's such a sensitive or possibly shameful situation that you don't feel comfortable praying with someone you know? Sure, you can go to the Lord anytime on your own and pray, but sometimes in our weakest moments, we still want someone to pray with us. I'm Benji with your prayer team, and I've been there. And the prayer line was there for me in my moment of need. 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

Joey, the Kingdom's on the Wind with Rescue Me. Hey, it's Bethany. Happy Saturday. I'm so pumped to get to spend some time with you this morning. Hey, this morning is a great morning to check out our new podcast called Guzzlers. A brand new episode came out yesterday. I think it can be a great accompaniment to any road trip you might take today, or even if it's just a trip to the store. 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We're going to be talking about it more here in a bit, so keep it locked in. This is The Wind. Right now is Danny Gokey.

0: And I love that one from Hopeful on the Wind. It's called Everything is Better. Well, Bethany, it sounds like M&M's are getting better for us. This is cool. Mars, which owns M&M's, announced this week that they will be rolling out their first ever naturally dyed M&M's this August. Yeah, they're going to be replacing all of their artificial food dyes in their M&M's, just trying to make them a little bit healthier. This is interesting. After August, we won't have the blue and brown M&M's anymore. I guess the company couldn't replicate those colors naturally, so they're just getting rid of them. I find it kind of interesting that they can't recreate the brown color, though, because, like, it's chocolate, right? Or I don't know. Do we really have to dye chocolate if it's already brown? That was my thought, but I guess I'll be a little sad to see the blue and brown colors go, but, you know, all M&Ms taste the same, I guess, regardless of their color. So maybe this is a good change. Good for us.
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Well, if you're hitting a trail this weekend, maybe doing some running, hey, take the wind with you. This is interesting. Some researchers from the University of Edinburgh found that motivational music can help boost a person's performance while running, despite feeling tired. I think a lot of people, whenever they go running, they'll put on some sort of music. I mean, it's hard to really get going while just listening to maybe a talk show podcast kind of thing. Friend, if you want to combat mental fatigue while you're on a run, take the wind with you, because I know the songs we've got spinning here on the wind are certainly motivational, like this next one. It's Defender by Francesca Battistelli. You go.

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0: 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That's SEU Worship on the Wind. 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

Well, friend, if you're just now joining us on The Wind, welcome, welcome. We've got songs full of hope and encouragement for you. Hey, we were just chatting about a new podcast that we kicked off yesterday. It's called Guzzlers. Each episode teaches kindness. And heads up, episode 7 is about bullying, how to respond to bullying. But friend, what if your child is the bully? I came across this very interesting article from yahoohealth.com. They actually shared a couple ways that we as parents or concerned loved ones can kind of pick up on if we've got a kiddo in our life who is the bully. Yeah, if your kiddo is displaying controlling or dominating behavior, if they're roasting others or making very hurtful, almost like harsh jokes, if they're displaying entitlement, if they're being secretive, if they're blaming others, lacking empathy, and if they're receiving reports from school, that's a big sign that something's off. And friend, if you're starting to notice any of these things in your kiddo, talk to them. Encourage them to, well, come clean about what's been going on, to know that you are a safe person to hear them out, that you will encourage them, comfort them, and hopefully together you and your kiddo can get to the heart of these issues and stop this bullying behavior.

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So I learned a new word this week. Darkle. Darkle is the opposite of sparkling. So when we sparkle, we're glowing, we're thriving. But when we're darkling, oh, it means to become clouded or gloomy, to grow dark, to become concealed in the dark. It's like the opposite of sparkle. Oh, friend, I hope there is nobody in your life darkling up your day. We've had definitely a lot of rain lately. It's been kind of darkly outside, but and regardless of the weather or regardless of the darkling people in your life, I hope you can tune in to The Wind for songs full of hope and encouragement that I know can turn your darkle into a sparkle. Right now is God's story. It's Ann Wilson.

0: The days are getting longer.
1: And life seems to be going so much faster. 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

0: Well, we shared a new testimony this week through our podcast called This Story Matters. This week, we get to hear Cooper Roy's testimony. Cooper was actually involved in a very terrible car accident that left him recovering from over 100 broken bones. Friend, but God is actually taking this terrible thing that happened to Cooper and turning it into good, like our God does. And now Cooper is going around sharing of God's goodness and grace through his journey that God has been taking him on as he is stepping into ministry now with a very powerful testimony. 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

Well, how about some cleaning with Miss K tips? Is Bethany on the wind if you're trying to do some decluttering on this Saturday? Hey, keep this in mind. Maybe just start with 10 items. Not everything. If the act of cleaning out your closet's too overwhelming, start small. Then remove clothes that you haven't worn in about 90 days. I think that's a good rule. Hopefully you've got your spring and summer clothes in your closet. And if you're not wearing some of those articles for the last 90 days, maybe it is time to let them go. And this is good if it just doesn't fit right, doesn't stay in place. Maybe you've outgrown it. Or if it's a looking worn or damaged, maybe get rid of those pieces. If you've got a duplicated item, maybe keep the best one and let the other one go. And maybe create a maybe pile. If you have a pile of clothes that you might wear again, add it to the maybe pile. And in about 90 days, if you still haven't worn that outfit or that article of clothing, let it go. I think these are great tips if you're trying to, well, declutter your closet.

0: Just Franny Cash on the wind, singing Jesus All Along. I'm Bethany. Do not forget about the Light the Way Music Festival happening in less than a month. Oh, it's happening July 17th and 18th out at Faith Family Farms in Ozark. We can expect Jeremy Camp, SEU Worship, Allison Ide, Skillet, KB, and Claire Leslie. This is going to be an awesome two-day outdoor festival. It happens to be Missouri's largest Christian music festival, and we'd love to see you there. The Wind Team is going to be there both days. 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

Well, after a 3,000-mile journey, a guy named Chad Caruso broke his own Guinness World Record. Oh, this is such a cool story. The skateboarder named Chad traveled from his home in California, Venice Beach, to Jacksonville, Florida, between May 1st and June 8th. That means he averaged 72 miles a day on a skateboard. It took him just 39 days to break his own record. I guess he had done this before. He traveled across the United States in 57 days back in 2023. But to celebrate 10 years of sobriety, he beat his own record. Man, he cut a lot of days out of his previous record. He did it this time in 39 days. Before it was 37 days. So I wonder if he's going to celebrate 20 years of sobriety by attempting this record again, maybe cutting that 39-day number in half. I don't even know how he is doing this, though. I mean, averaging 72 miles a day on a skateboard? That's awesome.

National Weather Service in Springfield has issued a flash flood warning for North Central Douglas County, Southeastern Wright County, until 3 p.m. Central Daylight Time Saturday. At 8:52 a.m. Central Daylight Time, Doppler radar indicated thunderstorms producing heavy rain across the warned area. Between 1 and 2 inches of rain have fallen. Flash flooding is ongoing or expected to begin shortly. Expected hazards include flash flooding caused by thunderstorms. Source, radar. The following impacts are expected: flash flooding of small creeks and streams, urban areas, highways, streets and underpasses, as well as other poor drainage and low-lying areas. Some locations that will experience flash flooding include mainly rural areas of north central Douglas and southeastern Wright counties. Turn around, don't drown when encountering flooded roads. Many flood deaths occur in vehicles. Repeating, a flash flood warning has been issued until 3 p.m. Central Daylight Time for the following counties in Missouri, Douglas and Wright.

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Are you a Martha or a Mary? That got me thinking this morning as I was reading through a page from the Worry Less, Pray More devotional written by Donna K. Maltese. I'd love to share this with you. Luke chapter 10, verses 41 through 42 say, "The Lord said to her, 'My dear Martha, you are worried and upset over all of these details. There is only one thing worth being concerned about. Mary has discovered it, and it will not be taken away from her.'" Martha had invited Jesus to come into her house, but while she was rushing around preparing food for Jesus and the other guest, her sister Mary sat at the Lord's feet, listening to what he taught. So Martha went over to Jesus saying, "Lord, doesn't it seem unfair that my sister just sits here while I do all the work? Tell her to come and help me." That's when Jesus made it clear that Martha shouldn't be worried or upset. There was only one thing to focus on: Jesus and his words. Today, turn your worries over to Jesus. Let him know that you are interested in one thing only: listening to what he has to say.

The National Weather Service in Springfield has issued a flash flood warning for southwestern Texas County, northeastern Douglas County, until 3:15 p.m. Central Daylight Time Saturday. At 9:13 a.m. Central Daylight Time, Doppler radar indicated thunderstorms producing heavy rain across the warned area. Between 1 and 2.5 inches of rain have fallen. Flash flooding is ongoing or expected to begin shortly. Expected hazards include flash flooding caused by thunderstorms. Source, radar. The following impacts are expected: flash flooding of small creeks and streams, urban areas, highways, streets and underpasses, as well as other poor drainage and low-lying areas. Some locations that will experience flash flooding include Kabul, Vincent and Drury. This includes the following low water crossings: North Fork River at Highway E. Turn around, don't drown when encountering flooded roads. Many flood deaths occur in vehicles. Repeating, a flash flood warning has been issued until 3:15 p.m. Central Daylight Time for the following counties in Missouri, Douglas, and Texas.

0: be.
1: Have you heard of the 5-year stranger theory? The 5-year stranger theory is Bethany on the Wind. Basically, this idea is that many of the people that we're interacting with today, like our coworkers, our neighbors, even some of our friends, well, they might feel like strangers in about 5 years. And it's kind of sad to think about. These researchers say it's just because our life kind of changes naturally. We shift in and out of different friend groups and different working environments, even different neighborhoods. And so that can change the people that we see often. Man, if this is true, these researchers are saying that it's important to pay attention to what relationships truly matter, like which friendships you want to hold on to past this 5-year stranger theory. Yeah, maybe set boundaries in those other relationships. Maybe prioritize self-care if you know you're not going to get to keep some of those people. But I think it's good to keep your eyes wide open to your forever friends. Maybe your coworkers that become friends even after you stop working for a certain place. Or that neighbor that you bond with, even if you're living in an apartment and they might move out any day now. Maybe pay attention to the relationships that you should be prioritizing.
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Is Bethany on the win? Pastor's Masters is our golf tournament that we host with Associated Theatrical Contractors. It's becoming quite the annual event. We've been able to do it for many years now. It's happening this year, July 20th, at Millwood Golf and Racquet Club. And it's just for local pastors and church leaders to get together for a free round of golf, some food, and some fellowship. 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You know how being a pastor is. Things come up, schedules change, so I'm sure we will be able to get you into this year's game. 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

0: Well, a week from today, we'll be celebrating our country's Independence Day and 250th birthday. And next Saturday is the 4th of July. Now, I love the 4th of July, but I know our furry friends don't. A lot of pets seem to go crazy at the sound of fireworks. Friend, if you've got a pet that seems to get, you know, just anxious and overwhelmed and maybe even angry during the 4th of July, I've got a little tip for you. I saw this on socials. One lady says that she's got a dog, and anytime they hear fireworks, she'll turn to the dog and say, pop, pop, or firework, and then she'll give her dog a treat. And this, over time, has kind of encouraged her pet to not only be okay with fireworks, but to even be almost excited about hearing them go off. It's no longer a scary sound. It means it's treat time. And I love this idea, kind of turning something scary into something fun. And I love how intentional she is about turning to the dog whenever the sound goes off. 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

Well, with summer in full swing, it is good to know what swimsuit colors are the safest and maybe which ones to avoid. Hey, parents, it's Bethany on the Wind. This is just something to keep in mind. If you've got a kiddo who's doing lots of swimming in either the lake or in a chlorine pool, hey, it is difficult to spot blue and white colored swimsuits in most waters. They just almost disappear. So, instead, maybe pick swimsuit colors that are a little bit more fluorescent. They're bright. It looks like yellow stands out in lake water and pool water. So does fluorescent orange, hot pink, red stands out pretty good. But man, those light blue swimsuit colors and white, they almost disappear at the bottom of a pool. So just something to keep in mind the next time you get a swimsuit for your kiddo.

0: There's a new one from Brandon Lake and Nick Jonas on the wind. It's called The Author. I'm Bethany, and I've got our hope and encouragement verse of the day. Today's verse is Nehemiah chapter 8, verse 10. It says, "Do not grieve, for the joy of the Lord is your strength." Friend, if you are going through a lot, it can be difficult to read verses that just say, hey, do not grieve. Let the Lord be your joy. Let the Lord be your strength. But truly, on days where it feels like you don't have the strength to even choose joy, to choose happiness, to choose positivity, it is the Lord's strength alone that can get you out of that funk, friend. Rely on Him. Rely on His words of encouragement hidden in the Bible, in His word, and in songs that we play here on the wind. They are messages of truth that I know can encourage your heart today. If you want to read this verse for yourself, again, that was Nehemiah chapter 8, verse 10.
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This is

0: Man, earlier today we were talking about a guy that broke his own Guinness World Record for skateboarding across the country. I thought that was incredible. But I don't know, this pastor. Pastor Matt Olson from the First Baptist Church of Sharon just recently broke a Guinness World Record, and I think it is for something way more incredible. This guy preached for 96 hours straight. He just kept going. I'm looking at a picture of him. He's got a towel wrapped around his neck, and somebody's giving him a water. He's refusing to sit down, refusing to stop. His sermon, lasted 96 hours. It actually set an unofficial world record for the longest marathon speech. How crazy is that? And you know what inspired Matt to just keep on going? He said that he was a part of some missionary training in a hostile area back in 2025. He was in the woods, and he didn't have a physical copy of the Bible for 96 hours. So he decided to commemorate that moment in his life. He was going to preach for 96 hours, almost to make up his lost time. Wow, what a guy.
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4: Hope in the midst

Well done. That's David Leonard on the win, and that song wraps up my day with you on this Saturday. Friend, I hope you keep it locked in. Russ is going to be spending the afternoon with us. But before I go, can I leave you with some encouragement from another artist that we play here on the wind all the time? It's Toby Mac. Toby Mac shared this. It says, "Your worth will never be defined by people, opinions, or comparison, but by the unchanging love of Jesus." Friend, find your worth in Him and in Him alone. That's steadfast worth, because He loves us with steadfast love. Never-changing love, agape love, if you will. Friend, may that quote encourage you today. And again, I hope you keep it locked in. Right now is Chris Tomlin. It's How Great Is Our God. And don't forget on this Saturday that you are so loved.

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The Wind, Saturdays with Russ, says Miss Carolyn Taylor, and Why Should I Worry? Thank you for letting us be a part of what you've got going on this weekend. I know there's a bunch of stuff happening. You're going here and there, and maybe you've gone here and there all week, and like today is like kind of day. Isn't it great to have the Ministry of the Wind right there with you? Here's Kane.

0: Phil Wickham, along with Crowder. It really is Amazing Grace. Hey, I'm Russ. So you're at the checkout. You know, we have to do it a lot ourselves these days. More and more of those self-checkout things are the norm. And does this happen to you? You get it and you put your product there and it's like, where's the little thingy? Where's the thingy? You know, you look at, it's almost like plugging in a USB. You got to look three different ways and it's, oh, there it is. And boop, you know, and you move on. That's the UPC, the Universal Product Code. And that's been in existence since 1974. In fact, yesterday was the anniversary of it first being used in Ohio. Somebody bought some Wrigley's Juicy Fruit Gum. Bought a 10-pack of it. And that was the first swipe. You know, boop, hey, I got my Wrigley's, right? And the guy that did it thought that, you know, maybe there's something to this. And he returned the item back to where he bought it. And it is now on display at the Smithsonian in Washington, D.C. Yeah, I mean, we've been swiping since 1974.
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The Wind Made for More by Josh Baldwin. So we go through life, man. Sometimes it's great. Everything, you know, what do they say? Hitting on all cylinders. I think a lot of old people say that. But then there are those times to where life doesn't make sense. You just feel like, you know, you can't do anything right. Everything that happens is, it makes you feel bad. And you're just kind of like, I don't know what to do. It hurts to walk. I mean, I want to remind you of something. God made you a fantastic human being. And he gave you and gives you the strength to make it through any and every situation. When you have that personal one-on-one relationship with God, you've got God's strength. Psalm 46:1 reminds us that God is our refuge and our strength. He's a helper who is always found in times of trouble.

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0: The wind, ham rush, this need to breathe, and the long surrender. In a bygone era, a long time ago, you'd pull into a gas station. It wasn't a Zippy Mart. It wasn't a, you know, Splash and Go or whatever they're calling them these days. It was a filling station, and you pulled up to the pump, and people actually ran out to your car, and they put gas in your car, and they cleaned your windshield, and they checked your fluids, and they checked the tire pressure, and all of that, working together as a team. And you just got to know. I kind of barely remember this happening. You just got to know, as the driver of that car, it's like, you know, this is pretty good to know that group of people is looking out for me. They're doing the work behind the scenes to help make my car go and keep going. The wind has a team that kind of does that. Our giving family. That's you and those of like you who make that financial donation that help this ministry go and help this ministry be what it is supposed to be. Thank you for what you do to support the ministry of the wind.
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I don't know if you've heard, but this 4th of July thing is coming up. Big, extra big celebration this year with America celebrating its 250th birthday. The Wind's going to be out in part of the celebration going on. We'll be in Marshfield for the Independence Day Parade. It's the 147th Independence Day Parade and celebration there in Marshfield. The parade.

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Ain't no way. That's Jimmy McDonald on the wind. Hey, I'm Russ, enjoying Saturday with you and maybe a little extra fun. Something that we don't do much anymore is listen to the radio like we're watching TV. That used to be it. I mean, TV at one time did not exist. And there was radio, and there were radio programs on there. The radio dramas, you know, tune in next week. The Shadow Knows, and all of that. It's happening again. Guzzlers is on the scene. The Wind is excited to introduce Guzzlers. It's a brand new original audio adventure for the entire family. The first episode is available now at thewind.radio. I encourage you to take a listen and then give us some feedback. What do you think about Guzzlers?

0: The Wind with Josiah Queen. I'm Russ, enjoying Saturday right along with you. And as you're listening to The Wind, you may be scrolling through Facebook. That seems to occupy a lot of our time. I do a lot of scrolling when I'm watching TV. I guess that's one of my guilty pleasures. There's a lot of people that do that Facebook thing. They're saying that as of this year, 3 billion unique monthly users for Facebook. That's about 1 in 3 of the Earth's population scrolling through on Facebook. That's a lot of people. Oh, and by the way, The Wind is on Facebook. If you're not already following us, what are you waiting for?
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That's Jasmine Murray on the wind and Fearless. Boy, if we could go through life fearless, right? But, I mean, there are things that, just kind of give us the heebies and the jeebies. One of the things that I used to do, I was the one who unlocked and locked the church. The unlocking was not necessarily too bad. It was the locking the church at Sunday night. I had to do my route through the church in a way to where I knew where the light switches were, and you wanted to make sure you were already at the end of the hallway before you turned the light off instead of having to walk down that dark hallway. I don't know what it was, but I still got the heebie-jeebies. I used to say that it was a revealing experience because it revealed to me how many hymns I could whistle, you know? I think it's good to have a song, you know, in our heart, or a song right there, especially something that we can call up when we're in one of those moments, when we're a little afraid or maybe unsure of what's going on. I think kind of God designed us that way a little bit. Exodus 15:2 says, "The Lord is my strength and my song." How about that? He's become my salvation. This is my God, and I will praise him, my Father's God, and I will exalt him. And one of the ways that we lift him up, first of all, we depend on him. We get our strength from him. And then we hum that song. It's a song of praise to him, and it's a song of security for us.

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1: The Wind, Saturdays with Russ. Some of the time we just think, I mean, I can't do this by myself. So yesterday I was having to work on the lawnmower, and there were two different times to where I had to call Nancy, my wife, to come help me. There wasn't enough hands to get it done. I mean, I probably could have done it. I could have hurt myself, and I probably could have made the repairs last a whole lot longer. 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

Tasha Layton on the wind and Meet Me in the Valley. Hey, I am Russ. Of course, 4th of July just around the corner. All sorts of different celebrations going on and fireworks. Fireworks, there's something magical about a fireworks display, right? We forget about any and everything else that's going on. And we just ooh and ah and laugh and giggle as we see the fireworks. Several fireworks celebrations going on in our neck of the woods, in Willard, in Greenfield, Missouri, Billings, Missouri, tomorrow in Ash Grove, Missouri. There's probably a fireworks display happening sometime over the next couple of days near you. Hopefully you, your family, and your friends can get out and enjoy it.

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The wind with elevation rhythm that is washed. Hey, I'm Russ. Glad to be spending Saturday with you. Sometimes Saturday is the busiest day of the week, and sometimes it's a day of pondering and reflection, and you get to chill out and relax a little bit. Unless you got to forgive somebody. Sometimes that's tough for us to do, right? Because we maybe try to rationalize, well, you know, it wasn't our fault. They're the ones who, and all that, right? But the problem is, if we keep all of that bottled up, if we don't go to that person and ask for that forgiveness or ask that they forgive us, and we keep it bottled up, that's going to lead to nothing but frustration, anger, and you're going to start hiding from that person. And maybe you're going to be feeling hurt because of what they did to you. But as a Christ follower, we're supposed to forgive, even if it's not our fault. And keeping that bottled up, not doing that forgiveness, I mean, I would stop short of saying that it's got some bad health, you know, ramifications, but you just start not to feel good. If you could just let it out, take a moment, go talk to that friend, get rid of those emotions, and forgive.

0: The wind. Hey, I'm Russ. That's John Reddick. And holding on, or praise God, praise God, praise God. Right? You were singing along with that, weren't you? I kind of was. 4th of July celebrations popping up all over, and the wind's going to be a part of some of them. We're going to be in Marshfield on July 4th as part of the 147th, Independence Day parade and celebration. Look for us there in that parade. It gets underway at 10 o'clock, but we're not leaving Marshfield then. We're going to hang around because from 5:30 until 7:30, we're going to be at the Marshfield Assembly of God. I'd love for you to stop by and say, hey, we're going to be there to help get you ready for a wonderful evening I'm going to say the word precious. She's pretty awesome too. Her name is Hannah Kerr. She's going to be in concert. You might want to check it out, at all the details at thewind.radio. 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
1: And life seems to be going so much faster. 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
0: God is here with a song to spark new life in you.
1: The Wind.

We the kingdom on the wind, and won't he do it? Yes, he will, and yes, he does. God loves you. So I know that headline writers write the headline in order to capture your attention, right? They just uses the little amount of words to be like, hey, I want to find out more about that. So I saw the headline. It said exercise snacks. I'm like, okay, I'm interested. Give me some snacks while I'm exercising. What could be wrong with that? But that wound up not what they were talking about. It was to encourage us to exercise. You may have one of those jobs to where you're behind the desk. You're seated a lot. And what they were doing was encouraging about every hour to take a 5-minute walk. That's an exercise snack, just a little small moment of exercise. And there it said it could do wonders for your mood, help you kind of, you know, keep the body loosened up and maybe even reduce some fatigue that's going on. And depending on how your day is structured, that could be as much as 30 minutes of walking by the time you go home. I mean, that's not a bad deal.

0: The wind. Hey, I'm Russ. Gonna be all right. That's Matt Maher. And it's great to be reminded of that. You know, as a Christ follower, all is not lost. I mean, we already have the victory, as it were, right? Everything's going to be all right. We need to be reminded, though, because sometimes we get to thinking, no, I'm not going to make it through. This is it. It's terrible. But it's going to be all right. And to think that listening to the radio, you get that reminder. And not just that song, but over and over and over through the ministry of the wind, you know, and you come to expect the fact that you're going to hear those messages about God's love and the strength and the helping you be the you that God created you to be. You know, it's not necessarily just the music. It's the God behind the music that's making a difference. You have a hand in helping to share that message through your financial donations of the ministry of the wind. That's how we're set up. We are listener supported. You can make a difference. You can make things happen with your support. And you're doing it. And we're grateful. Thank you.
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The wind, that's what the cross is for. It's Kate Thompson. I'm Russ. You ever been in those situations to where that phrase, you got some mighty big shoes to fill, comes into play? You're stepping into a new leadership position or get a new job or something, and you know, you look at the job description and it's like, okay, I'm not, you know, you start second guessing, you start doubting. Dude in the Bible named Joshua, he was coming in and he was going to be taking over after Moses stepped down. And I got to tell you, Moses is a pretty big deal, right? But God, it's like, all right, Joshua, this is what it said, Joshua 1:9. Haven't I commanded you, be strong and courageous? Do not be afraid. The Lord your God is with you wherever you go. I think we need that reminder a lot, too, that we don't need to be afraid. We don't need to be discouraged, because with that personal one-on-one relationship with God, we know that He is with us and He can help us through. He can help you through anything.

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The Wind, Saturdays with Russ. 4th of July just around the corner. All sorts of fun stuff going on. And in fact, I mean, I don't want to say one of the best ways, but one of the fun ways of celebrating this time of the year, summer and 4th of July, is a good baseball game, right? And you may be situated near a baseball team, whether it's minor league or the big leagues. And you know, when you go to the stadium around this time of the year, there's always a little extra fun stuff that's going on. Hopefully you and your family can get out and take advantage of that. I know that the 4th of July in Springfield, Missouri, the Cards are going to be playing, and the Wind is going to be there to hand out some rally towels. And there's going to be fireworks and patriotic music. So you get baseball, a Wind rally towel, fireworks, patriotic music, and one of those baseball hot dogs. Yeah, it's a good deal.

0: Mr. Jeremy Camp on the wind and revival. Hopefully you have been enjoying Palindrome Week this week. In fact, it runs through Monday. This is one of those unique things when the numbers of the date are the same forward as they are backwards. It only happens certain times of the year in certain years. And this has been, what is it, 10, 11 days of it? I don't remember all that, but I think it's been cool because the way I write my dates, you know, I like today being the 27 is 6/27/26. You look at that backwards, it's 6/27/26, the same tomorrow and Monday.
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Oh, man, this David Crowder Band, what a great reminder about how God loves us. And he loves us and he takes care of us. And his love is designed to where it hits us right where we are, right when we need it, just how we need it. In every situation, God's love is there. And through that love, we get the strength to make it through. There's a little bit of confidence there, right? Finally, be strengthened by the Lord. This is Ephesians 6, verse 10. Be strengthened by the Lord and by his vast strength. God, he loves you. He's got something awesome planned for you. And he's going to help you make it through.

0: God's work isn't finished in you until a wrong coffee order or someone swerving in traffic doesn't make you see red.
1: 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Watch where you're going!
2: 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Growth is a process. 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

0: The Wind. Hey, I'm Russ. That's Holly Brand, and I Know Somebody. 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But man, it's such a big word. 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

Hey, I'm Jules on the Wind. My daughter, Susie. Now, before I tell you this story, let me preface it with she's a new driver and she's still learning. She kept on coming up to me and saying like, hey, I got to go and get some gas. And I was like, how is it possible that you need gas so much? Now, she does drive a smaller car, a small gas tank. So I was like, maybe there's something going with that. I'm not really sure. And that's when I discovered that Susie, this whole entire time, was looking at her temperature gauge, thinking that it was her gas gauge. So I'm assuming she just wasn't paying attention when they went over that big lesson in driver's ed.

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Thanks for letting me be with you. I'm Jules on the Wind. I have probably the most random, oddest question ever for you. But have you ever noticed that your dog's paws smell like Cool Ranch Doritos? Well, if you have and you panicked a little bit, it's totally normal. It's because of bacteria and yeast. They're on the paws making that smell happen. The paws are warm and a little moist. And so bacteria and yeast, I guess, enjoy that kind of environment. Now, if your dog's paws get red and they're like licking it a lot and maybe it's swelling, yeah, be worried about that. But just typical Cool Ranch Dorito smell? So normal. In fact, out of all the chips, those are my favorite. So I am totally fine that my crusty-eyed white dog smells like a hint of my favorite chips.

0: stars go dim, holy on the wind. This is a shocking stat that I just came across. That is, roughly one in three pastors report feeling burned out and just exhausted by ministry demands. That's why I'm excited that there's going to be one day where we're going to be able to love on all of our pastors. We're calling it Pastors Masters, and it's going to be July 20th at Millwood Golf Club. Thanks to our friends over at Associated Theatrical Contractors, we're going to be able to enjoy a round of golf, good food, fellowship, and just say thanks to our pastors who are doing so much to us. 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

It's the Wind. My name is Jules. The game Mahjong. Have you heard of it? It has completely taken over my friends. That's all they want to do all the time. And so if there's ever some kind of social gathering, you can bet Mahjong's going to be played. But the problem is I do not like the game. It's too complicated, too hard, and I just can't even. But you know, I cannot stand missing out. I have a serious case of FOMO, so I'd like to go over and hang out with them while they play, but I have been told that I am too distracting, I talk too much, and so I have to leave. But good news, my friends have now notified me that they are at this expert level of Mahjong where I can come over, eat their food, talk, distract them, and they can still continue playing. So I'm going to take that as a win because something tells me this whole Mahjong era is not leaving anytime soon.

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It's the wind. My name is Jules. Have I ever told you about the time that I did probably one of the worst pranks on my husband? You see, when I was pregnant with our third daughter, Ellie, I had an idea to call my doctor and was like, okay, listen, I want you to prank my husband for me. Call him and tell him that when you were reading the ultrasound, you made a mistake. And we're not just having one baby, we're going to have triplets. Now, before you get on to me and say, like, that was the worst thing you could do to David, I want you to know we did not let it go on for too long, just long enough for him to give out the biggest gasp ever. And you know what? I learned a valuable lesson that my husband does not like those kind of jokes.

0: 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How do you keep going when your life just goes completely upside down? You know, Cooper Roy shares his story of surviving a terrible car crash, breaking almost over 100 bones, but yet he's still sharing the goodness of God. 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
1: Things are getting real. 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

Hey, I'm Jules on the Wind. Have you ever just stopped and listened to what you tell yourself? All the lies that you just chew on and how quickly it happens. And that's why holding every thought captive and replacing those lies with the truth is so important. So here's some affirmation, how God sees you and what he says about you. He says that you are a child of God. Whenever you're afraid, you can trust in him. And the same spirit that raised Christ from the dead lives in you. And the Lord your God is with you. He is mighty to save. He will take great delight in you. He will quiet you with his love. He will rejoice over you with singing. Oh, Father, that image of you rejoicing over us, it just leaves me with so much awe that you would love me that much. So, Father, just push back the lies that we're telling ourselves right now. Reveal to us the lies that maybe right now is rattling around in our heads. So, God, that we can fight it with the truth that you are for us, you love us, and you won't ever let us go. In Jesus' name, amen.

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1: Do you have plans this summer to go to the beach? You want to build the biggest sandcastle ever to razzle and dazzle everybody there? Well, just know that the largest sandcastle is 54 feet high, which is basically putting a five-story building right in the middle of the beach. Oh, and it took 168 trucks over a week to deliver that much sand. So you might want to go ahead and get started on that sandcastle. It's going to take you a minute.
2: Well, that was pointless.
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0: I'm Jules on the Wind. Our middle daughter, Sally, had her wisdom teeth taken out. Now, Sally has red hair, and I've always heard that redheads, they process anesthesia differently than non-redheads, and I guess that's what happened to her because she was out of her mind. When she got up from her surgery, she was absolutely convinced that they took out her tongue. And then the whole ride home, I was trying to explain to her, like, no, they didn't take out her tongue. The fact that she can say the word tongue shows her that the tongue is still in her mouth. She wasn't having it. Nope, absolutely convinced. I then tried to bring some logic into it and be like, what would they want with your tongue? That's when she told me for a science experiment or maybe to donate to somebody who didn't have a tongue, you know, on the black market. Fortunately, though, the medicine did eventually wear off and Sally came back to her senses and realized that, nope, they did not take her tongue. They took her wisdom teeth out, but that's what we paid them for, so totally cool with that one.
1: One, two, three, four.

0: Thanks for letting me spend just a little bit of your weekend with you. I'm Jules on the Wind. I don't think I realize that I probably put too much value on being productive until this past week. I was telling you a couple of songs ago about our daughter, Sally, having her wisdom teeth taken out. And so she just needed a day to sit and relax and heal. And she wanted me to sit with her. Now, of course, I had a sink full of dishes. I had laundry to do. And I had to tell myself that was not the most important thing for me to do that day. The most important thing for me to do was sit and be with Sally. So we did, and it was such a fun time. We watched rom-coms from the early 2000s. I probably ate way too much junk food, but it was quality time with my teenager. You know, something you don't get often. And I'm so thankful that she encouraged me to, Mom, stop what you're doing and just come and sit with me.
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0: gave up on me. Aren't you so glad and so thankful that we have a God that has never given up on us? That's the Afters on the Wind. We're going to spend a few hours on July 20th at Millwood Golf Club, loving on our pastors. It's all thanks to our friends over at Associated Theatrical Contractors. We're going to play some golf, have great food and fellowship. But here is what you need to do. Register right now. Don't push it off. Go ahead and get that in. You can do it at thewind.radio. Here's Unspoken. Love is everything we need.
1: It's easy to say what I think, but it's harder to listen. It's easy to stand on the side and avoid all the trenches. But how are we gonna love our enemies when we can't even love our friends? We build walls, but we're called to build bridges.

0: Shaken espresso?
1: That's a win. Shaken faith? That's more common than you might think.
0: Connect here for strength, truth, and comfort. The Wind.

0: It's the wind. Thanks so much. Let me be with you. I'm Jules. This time of year, my girls, they love to do a wardrobe change all throughout the day. I call it a costume change, and I get it. It's the summer months. You're a little bored. So, you know, change an outfit. Here is the rub, though, is that instead of putting that used clothes back into their closet because you only wore it a couple of hours, they throw it into the hamper because, you know, it's easier than having to fold and put things back. So we're washing clothes more often and wasting all this water. If this is what's going on in your house, then a little bit of research I did might help you out. 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Hopefully this little fact that I was able to stumble upon will help you and your family, but more importantly, your water bill.
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Hey, I'm Jules on the Wind. Have I ever told you about the time that I had to dumpster dive during vacation Bible school? So I was in the third grade and it was snack time. And so I took my retainer out of my mouth, wrapped it up in a napkin. And yeah, you can probably go ahead and guess it. It got tossed into the dumpster. So I, like any kid, panicked, called my mom, and I was like, what should I do? And you know what she said? Jump on in and have fun. So that's what I had to do on that hot summer day, and I was covered in garbage. But the worst part about it is that day at Vacation Bible School, they served pink lemonade, and my retainer, same shade of pink. So I had to go through the entire dumpster until I finally found it at the very bottom. And of course, my parents, like any parent would, said, give it a good scrub and put it back in your mouth. Do you know how disgusting that was? I was so grossed out. But now, as a full-fledged adult and parent to three kids in very expensive orthodontic care, I not only support my parents' decision, I completely understand it now.

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1: And also, maybe they're not. 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

0: CC Winans, worthy of it all on listener supported The Wind. All right, let's do a little bit of a check-in. What voice are you listening to the most right now? Is it the voice that says you're not good enough or you'll never change, you're too far gone? Or is it God's voice? Because what God says about you is that you are loved, forgiven, chosen, and never alone. Maybe that's the voice we need to turn up today. Here's Toby Mack, Faithfully on the Wind.
1: It's been a long year, it almost took me down, I swear.

0: The days are getting longer.
1: And life seems to be going so much faster. Slow down and live in the right now.
0: God is here with a song to spark new life in you.
1: The Wind.
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0: I know there are so many places where you could be right now. So thank you for choosing the wind. My name is Jules. Are you finding yourself doing that thing that you said you would never do again? Probably even promise God, this is the last, never, I'm going to walk away from it. But yet here you are once again, and maybe you're starting to believe the lie that why try? This is who you are. You can't stop. Here is the truth. You can find it in Romans chapter 6. For sin will not rule over you because you are not under law, but under grace. God, protect us when we want to believe a lie that you are done with us, that your grace and mercy can't reach us and our sin. Give us the strength to turn away from the things, Lord, that are grieving you. Father, shower us with the truth that you are a God who loves to forgive us. In Jesus' name, amen.
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1: But here, the focus is always on the great I am.
0: The wind's goal is to share Jesus. 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
1: The wind.

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0: I know there are so many places where you could be right now. So thank you so much for choosing The Wind. My name is Jules. Are you finding yourself right now stressing over planning the very best summer vacation? You know, I realize my memories that I love the most from my childhood in summer were not the big, expensive, grand vacations. It was the simple moments. It was a family walk we would go on every single night that my dad and I would race, which now looking back, I know he was letting me win. So if you find yourself in the trap like I do at times, thinking I gotta spend all this money to make memories, you absolutely don't. Just a simple family walk in the evening is all it takes, with maybe a possible race at the end, which we both 100% know you could win. It's just, you know, you gotta let the kids win.
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1: 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When one kid says they need to go to the bathroom, then everybody in the room needs to go potty. But there's actually a word for it. It's called bathphalange, which, you know what? Truthfully, I understand. If I know all of my friends are in the bathroom having a big old party, of course I want to be there too.
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